couple of tunes from the Blue Hawaiians, LA Surf Band, Searching for the Cat and Casino, the indelible Ima Somak, Malambo No. 1 with her 5-octave range, Pad, a striptease classic from the 60s, and started that with the Blue Hawaiians, Swingin' Hula Girl. We'll go out with one more from Sonny Lester and his orchestra, Play the Blues for Maisie. Thanks for stripping with Spin Mall. Until next time.

I've waited a long time for something new from Dido. That was Take You Home, and her recent release is Still on My Mind. That was Dido. We also heard Gil Scott-Heron with Blow, Wind, Blow. I'm Annie, and I'm going to finish the set with Maggie Rogers. This is called Light On, and it's the song she did on Saturday Night Live.

0: we're done monkeying around for a little while. Thank you for listening and enjoy Huskow Radio. More is next. And for those of you who have taken this all in, you've just been Timternized.
1: 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Today's show, I have four songs for you. We kick it off with AC/DC and Shot Down in Flames. Ozzy Osbourne follows that up with Shot in the Dark. Def Leppard brings us Rock of Ages. And we wrap up the show with Van Halen and Jamie's Cryin'.

That is Bob Snyder with his version of Running on Empty, the Jackson Browne song. That's from an album called Looking Into You, which is a tribute album to Jackson Browne. We started with Climb On, the Warren Zevon song from Sean Colvin, from her Fat City album. And in the middle, another tune from Looking Into You, song called Barricades of Heaven. And that was Griffin House. This is WXNZ, Who's Cow Radio.

Hey, it's time for some blues on Huskar Radio. This is Captain Barney, and the name of my show is Jailhouse Blues. This set features three cover songs, starting off with a song that was a minor hit for Hank Ballard and a big hit twice for Chubby Checker.

Oh, yeah, three cover songs. That was the Duke Robillard Band covering Yes, We Can, a song written by the late, great Alan Toussaint and recorded first by Lee Dorsey and later by the Pointer Sisters. Nakia did a version of Johnny Taylor's 1967 hit, Somebody's Been Sleeping in My Bed, and Bob Coratore started off the set with a unique cover of The Twist. We're keeping the blues alive at WXNZ, so thanks for listening to my show, Jailhouse Blues. I'm Captain Barney.

Thanks as always for tuning in to the quarter hour here at WXNZ Skowhegan. That last song was by Daniel Crabtree, and just up before that, Beth Nielsen Chapman. And we'll finish up our set today. Here's one from Tony Triska. Till next time.

0: 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Yeah, we love it.
1: Welcome back, my friends. It's the show that seemingly never ends. It's the Arrested Development Show right here on WXNZ. I am your host, Jeff. Got a dedicated set today, and the guest of honor is a man who resides on my Mount Rushmore of music. That would be Elvis Costello and his fantastic band, The Imposters. First new album in 10 years with the band. It's called Look Now. Ha! Major look. Let's get right to it. This is Burnt Sugar Is So Bitter. Right here on Huskow Radio 98.1.

from Look Now, Elvis Costello's first album with The Imposters in 10 years. Steve Naive on keyboards, Stevie Farragher on bass, and the redoubtable Pete Thomas on drums. We just heard I Let the Sun Go Down, talking about Brexit. The first single, Unwanted Number, Stripping Paper, written with Burt Bacharach, and Burnt Sugar Is So Bitter, written with Carole King. I'm Jeff. Hope you enjoyed it. Hope you'll keep it right here, as always, on your source for alternative music in Central Maine, Hooskow Radio.

the Knickerbocker All-Stars from Love Makes a Woman, and they feature two different vocalists on that album. That was Thornetta Davis on Good Rockin' Daddy, Knickerbocker All-Stars. Maria Muldaur did If Dreams Come True, and Van Morrison from The Prophet Speaks. 5 a.m. Greenwich Mean Time for Van. I'm Annie, and I'm going to change things up just a little bit with this next tune. Elvis Costello from Look Now, opening track.

That was Grand Funk Railroad with I'm Your Captain, introduced by the Captain. And now comes Three Doors Down with Kryptonite.

Now we'll slow it down a little bit with some Jimmy Buffett singing Come Monday. Then we'll finish the set with Summer Wind by Frank Sinatra.

0: Oh, what could be finer than to go out with a little Frank? Have a great day.
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0: And that was Quiet Distress by Killswitch Engage. And before that, it was Destroy the World Around Me by Mushroomhead. And we started the set off with Zero Tolerance by Anthrax. 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

0: Michael Stribling, and that's from a recent release, which is a best of, sort of, called Music for Lovers or Union, and that was called Letting Go, Afterthought. I'm Annie, your mystic sister. Before that, Tom Moore and Sherry Finzer. Their recent release is called Let There Be Light. We heard Sacred Ground. And at the top, Camille Nelson on guitar doing Patterns of
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0: That was a song called Snowflake from Lingering Day, Anatomy of a Daydream. That's the album from Darshan Ambient. And before that was Brian Blade and the Fellowship Band, Body and Shadow. Noon was that tune. Started off that set with Frameworks from the 2017 release Kings. 3 years was that tune. I'm going to leave you off with one more tune here from Nim. Here is Sensory Fade to wind up this zone set of Jazz Beat
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0: 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My name is James Bean. Welcome to Spiritual Awakening Radio. Some relaxing music coming your way during this hour. At the half-hour point, I'll share with you a short Spiritual Awakening podcast titled A Human Being, Where Inner and Outer Worlds Converge. Before I start this first set of tunes, a couple of poems from a book of Kabir poetry. Emotions come and go. Real love and devotion, says Kabir, are constant. And finally, to go where the mystics live, we need to unburden ourselves of expectations and concepts, all that thinking we are so proud of. But we want proof of that inner reality. Kabir says, sure, if you can fly. A couple of poems from the book, Wake Up If You Can. Sayings of Kabir. Welcome to Spiritual Awakening Radio.

Spiritual Awakening Radio on WXNZLP, and a track called Frequencies of God by Tiki Masala off an album titled Paramba Volume 3 on our musical menu and playlist. Before that, Transponder did Termine from Hyperion Gate. And we heard two tracks beginning the program by Øystein Søvaag from an album that I have great fondness for. I love the title of that album, Close Your Eyes and See. We heard two tracks from that album, Horizon and Norwegian Wood. A human being, where inner and outer world

converge. In this matrix or labyrinth of existence, we can become quite habituated into remaining as surface dwellers, living inundated by all the outward distractions that life on Earth provides. We may ask of ourselves, am I availing myself of the spiritual guidance, direction, and wisdom that comes from within? This would be a source of wisdom that not only provides an inner perception of bliss, relaxation, insight, or affirms a truth of some sort that one may believe in, but an inner intuition that can also make a positive contribution to one's outward life on the physical plane here in terra firma. Mystics teach that the inner and outer life are not separate. There is a relationship between one and the other. A life-affirming state of being on the inside leads one to making the outward life into something more heavenly too. There are both outward and inward avenues to wisdom. There is the wisdom of living teachers with us now, as well as the wisdom left behind in the form of world scriptures and spiritual classics or discourses by teachers of previous generations. Outward instruction and inspiration is priceless, and there is also an inner voice of the silence we can tap into. The art of listening in the silence of meditation provides us with countless opportunities to see clearly without the usual day-to-day distractions, perceiving the events of our life from a higher vantage point. As Thomas Kelly, the Quaker mystic, said in his spiritual classic, A Testament of Devotion, deep within us all there is an amazing inner sanctuary of the soul, a holy place, a divine center, a speaking voice to which we may continually return. Eternity is at our hearts, pressing upon our time-torn lives, warming us with intimations of an astounding destiny, calling us home unto itself, yielding to these persuasions, gladly committing ourselves in body and soul, utterly and completely to the light within is the beginning of true life. It is a dynamic center, a creative life that presses to birth within us. One of my favorite passages from the Shabd Pratap Ashram website. No mission is of greater importance to a person than the awareness of his own consciousness, the profound significance and purpose of his existence on earth, and to find out the path for ultimate bliss, eternal happiness, and cheerfulness, i.e. the quest for truth. Baba Jamal Singh said, there's nothing more important than meditation. Increase this practice from day to day. Never decrease it. The following is from Jalaluddin Rumi, the famous Sufi poet mystic. Everything you see has its roots in the unseen world. The forms may change, yet the essence remains the same. Every wonderful sight will vanish, every sweet word will fade, but do not be disheartened. The source they come from is eternal, growing, branching out, giving new life and new joy. Why do you weep? The source is within you, and this whole world is springing up from it. This is from Sheikh Kabir Helminski, also of the Sufi tradition. Anyone who has probed the inner life, who has sat in silence long enough to experience the stillness of the mind behind its apparent noise, is faced with a mystery. Apart from all the outer attractions of life in the world, there exists at the center of human consciousness something quite satisfying and beautiful in itself, a beauty without features,
The mystery is not so much that these two dimensions exist, an outer world and the mystery of the inner world, but that we are suspended between them as a space in which both worlds meet, as if the human being is the meeting point, the threshold between two worlds. Over the centuries, contemplative souls have taught that the human body is a kind of temple, and that within this temple are portals that lead to other dimensions, that by looking within this microcosm, we may access the macrocosm of the heavens. The Sufi mystic and philosopher Ibn Arabi wrote in his spiritual classic, Bezels of Wisdom, "He, Allah, brought the cosmos into being as constituting an unseen realm and a sensory realm, so that we might perceive the inner through our unseen and the outer through our sensory aspect." Gospel of Thomas, saying 113. His students said to him, "When will the kingdom come?" Yeshua replied, "It will not come because you are watching for it. No one will announce, 'Look, here it is,' or 'Look, there it is.' The Father's kingdom is spread out upon the earth, and people do not see it." A similar saying from the Gospel of Mary Magdalene. When the Blessed One had said these things, he greeted them all. "Peace be with you," he said. "Acquire my peace within yourselves. Be on your guard so that no one deceives you by saying, 'Look over here,' or 'Look over there.' For the Son of Man, the child of true humanity, exists within you. Follow it. Those who search for it will find it." The great Sufi poet Baba Farid said, "An ocean is within your heart. O Farid, why do you trudge along the shore? Dive into the depths. The pearl shall be found within." In the Book of the Odes is a beautiful psalm. "Through the word, the worlds converse and converge. The Highest One gave the word to his worlds, which interpret his own beauty, recite his praise, reveal his thought, are instructors of his works. For the swiftness of the word is ineffable. Its course knows no end. It never fails. It stands. Its descent and its way are incomprehensible. And through the word, the worlds converse. The mouth of the Highest One spoke to them, and he was made clear by his word. The dwelling place of the word is man, and its truth is love." George Ornsby Jones once said, "The plains of heaven are about us everywhere. One has only to know this simple truth consciously, and then we will be free." George Ornsby Jones, speaking of meditation practice that leads to exploring inner space. We human beings are children of both worlds. We human beings are a tree of life with roots in the earth and branches rising into a mystic sky.

0: Spiritual Awakening Radio on WXNZLP and music by Jai Utal. I won't ask for more. Always a pleasure sharing music by Jai Utal. Before that, we heard Jai Utal and a track called Gopala off of Music for Yoga and Other Joys. Before that, Footprints, also by Jai Utal, an instrumental piece, which is the title track of that album, Footprints. And I shared a short podcast edition of Spiritual Awakening Radio titled A Human Being, Where Inner and Outer Worlds Converge. 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

We have something a little different and quite unique, in fact, just for you on this set of Face the Music, and it's happening right now on Huskow Radio. Jitterbug Jimmy, Misdemeanor here with something called Acoustic Fusion, music that blends elements of jazz, rock, folk, and classical influences together. The band is called One Alternative, with an oboe and two guitars. Jill Haley on oboe, Len Doyle and Mark Oppenlander on guitars. Here now are selections from their fourth studio album, Yet to Be, 1996. Enjoy!

0: Acoustic Fusion, some real nice music by One Alternative off their album Yet to Be, 1996. We started off with Alive and Kicking, followed by Optimist Song, and that last one was You've Had Enough Air. We hope you enjoyed it, and keep in mind, you heard it on Face the Music. Misdemeanor and Jitterbug Jimmy saying, thanks for tuning in, and keep on the sunny side.
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some recent releases for you on Mystic Sister. That was Faith Angelina. She's 12 years old. And that was the opening track of her CD, Reaching 12, Run with the Wind. And she sent the radio station a signed copy. And it definitely looks like a 12-year-old signed it. Before that, Michael Kent Smith, Sing On, Mother Earth. He's a guitarist, as is Todd Boston, who began that set with the song Blue Pearl. I'm Annie, your Mystic Sister. 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

0: Annie, your mystic sister, presenting three 2018 releases. That was Eric Tingstad from his album Electric Spirit, South to Carolina. Ahead of that, guitarist Carl Weingarten with Sliding Through, and Aina Minogue began the set from her album Eve, and that was called The Garden. All for you from Mystic Sister. WXNZ thanks Maine Grains, located in the former county jail on 42 Court Street in Skowhegan. The Miller's Table at the Maine Grains Grist Mill is an on-site cafe that is open year-round and offers wood-fired pizza, sourdough bread, soups, salads, sandwiches, and other dishes made with Maine grains. 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
1: 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The true gifts of Christmas. O Christmas Tree, a story by Marion Bond West. I made a sensible decision as Christmas approached. Because of my lack of energy and enthusiasm related to 3 autoimmune diseases, I wouldn't let my son Jeremy erect the tree. Just thinking about decorating it made me feel tired. As I enjoyed a manicure with Sandy, who's done my nails for years, I asked for Big Apple Red. Sandy looked stunned. Red's not my color. It's for Christmas. I smiled into her eyes. I'm not going to have a tree this year. She filed my nails quietly, not looking at me. Nope, no tree this year, I added for emphasis. Finally, she met my eyes and said solemnly, Marianne, if you don't put up a tree this year, you never will again. I didn't respond. When I left, she called out, Merry Christmas, Marianne. I reciprocated in kind, but I felt, well, forlorn. Never have a tree again. I saw the trees of my neighbors shining brightly, and they tugged at my heart. When my son Jeremy came to eat supper with us the next night, I asked him to put up the tree. Go slowly, Marion. No rush. I hung the bright items at a snail's pace, even took breaks. I finished trimming the tree without aches or pains, with no weariness. When my husband Gene plugged in the beautiful lights, my heart sang and rejoiced. As Christmas carols played in the background, and the spirit of Christmas once again filled our living room, I felt elated. Joy to the world.

You've been listening to Readings from the Daily Guidepost, with a story written by Marianne Bond West and music by Mark Bodino from his Lullaby Baby, relaxing Christmas music. This is Emmy G. Smith, wishing that Christmas wasn't the only time of year for decorating our hearts with love. As difficult as it might be at times, let's try to be kinder to one another all year long. Christmas is a state of mind. And you know what? Political correctness is merely an act of kindness and consideration for the diversity of others. Merry Christmas.

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Here's something different on your favorite radio station, WXNZ. It's Face the Music with Misdemeanor and Jitterbug Jimmy, offering up selections from a unique album called Celtic Trance, Dagda, 1999. Dagda was king of the Tuath of Danann and was described as the good god and chief of all the Celtic gods. Check it out.

Wow. Celtic Trance. Dagda. We started off with Orochet, followed by the namesake piece of this album, Celtic Trance. Then, The Gifted People, Shades of the Underworld, and that last one was The Silver Branch. Face the Music on Huskow Radio, WXNZ. Jitterbug Jimmy and Mr. Meaner here. We hope you like this set. Thanks for tuning in to the best station around, and do your best to keep on the sunny side.

Today I'm featuring a few female singers, songwriters, a couple of tunes there from Thea Gilmore from her new self-titled album. I'm a big fan. We started with Gretchen Peters from her album Blackbird, and then on to, of course, Emmylou Harris from her Red Dirt Girl album. This is WXNZ, Who's Cow Radio.

0: I'm Tom Walker, and this is Jazz Beat, Modern Sounds, New Releases in Jazz and Techno and Funk and Stuff. Here, from the 2016 release, Mirage, is the band Digitalism, and the song The-ism.
1: Oh yeah, they call him Mr. Easy Come, Easy Go. It's a fact, Easy and Jens, they be rocking the show. The

Well, that was Bonobo and Totally Enormous Extinct Dinosaurs from their 2021 EP. The song was 6,000 Feet. The other side of the song Heartbreak that I have already played on Jazzbeat. Before that was also a 2021 release from Omega Man. That was Rebel Rock featuring Ikenna and Roddy Radiation. That was the queued up remix. I started this set with Digitalism, going back to the 2016 Mirage album, and The Ism was that song. I'm going to leave you off with one more song to wind up this set of Jazz Beat, late night version. Here is Mark Feldman from the 2021 album Sounding Point and the song Maniac.

0: Hello out there in Radio Land. I'm Ivor, and this is Country Folk on WXNZ Skowhegan, Hooskow Radio, broadcasting from an area that includes the hills of Mercer to the shores of Sibley Pond. From that rocky defile where you enter the highway on 95 all the way up to the S-curves of Moscow. Today we're going to be listening to some of Jerry Jeff Walker's wonderful songs, starting with Don't It Make You Wanna Dance.
1: All right, this is the Lost Gonzo Band here. We're gonna loosen up for you now.

another classic written by Guy Clark. Jerry Jeff Walker sings L.A. Freeway.

0: since it's Poetry Month, while I'm recording this, we're going to listen to a poem by a guy by the name of Charles John Quarto, called His Heart Was So Full of Mischief. 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
1: From the Highland Mall to the Capitol Dome, may scientists forgive me my reference points, but I spent the evening home. Whilst the powdery Saturday caravan showered and wound up downtown, yet the moon took a dim view of romance because of all the clouds. I sat there in my dark garden like a messenger out of work, while my neighbors played country music, the kind that doesn't hurt. The moon kept shining and hiding like a love against the law. So I closed my eyes in sequence, and I sang to what I saw. Texas, swing out of your saddles. Abilene, pick up your cards. Houston, blink up from your blueprints. Dallas, stop smiling so hard. One of your cowboys is missing by the niche. His heart was so full of mischief, it grinned open and slipped out. From raising sheep and eyebrows to singing asleep with beer, he was the Sunday mayor of Luckenbach and the grand imagineer. He held conversations looking sideways, tugging his mustache toy. His remarks always seemed like secrets kept between gray-haired boys. Heck, he was a talking treasure, though his tongue stayed in his cheek. He spread a blanket of stories over Texas so other storytellers could sleep.

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I'm Beside Myself, and today I bring you two songs from the B-side of Pink Floyd's Dark Side of the Moon. Here are Money and Us and Them.

0: I certainly was in the right.
1: Yes, definitely. I guess he was cruising for bruising.

This is the Retro Earnest Rock Show on WXNZ Radio in Skowhegan, invading your groovy little ear canals at the muy rápido speed of rock and roll, because I know you can take it and your souls can't fake it. Now I'm going to take a stab at the Retro Earnest weather report from the WXNZ weather desk. Today and tonight, mostly sucky, with a record suck fest and suck factor of super suck normity. So, expect continued scattered suckiness to suckle that mega suck vacuum of deep dark outer space. And weather-wise, that is the suckiest suck of a place. However, should the sunshine fall on the shoreline where Silly Sally ceremoniously sells superficially sorted salty sacrificial seashells, then celebrate, because that's the only sunshine you're likely to see in Skowhegan, babies. But that's okay, because this old-school DJ from L.A. brings that cream and sunshine to that little cup of raindrops and cloudiness. So let's boogie on into this set with that track titled Sunshine of Your Love.

That's right, my brethren and my sisterin. Those retro rays of sunshine from 1967 bring on the good vibe and lift us up on high into the realm of peace and love. And that again was a popular Cream tune performed by Eric Clapton, Jack Bruce, and Ginger Baker. Now it's time for me to smooth on into the shadows of the flip side world. So watch out, 'cause I'm gonna creep up on you with some more Thin Lizzy.

And that was from the 1973 LP Vagabonds of the Western World with Phil Lynott, Eric Bell, and Brian Downey. Now let's continue our time traveling journey in comfort with a band called Fat Mattress. Because nobody likes a skinny little mattress now, do they? I like mine thick and lumpy. So here's a plump and juicy tune from the summer of 1969 titled All Night Drinker.

That was one heck of a fat mattress ride here on the Retro Earnest Rock Show, carried on the airwaves of WXNZ Radio in Skowhegan. But now it's time to ease on down and slide on out, but not before queuing up one for the road. But till next time, don't choke on the woke, bow to the cow, or put pain in your vein, cause you'll end up insane. Now for the babies and a track titled Darker Side of Town, so don't end up there.

Once again, it's time to get Timturnized here on Hooskow Radio. Time to take a cruise to the jungle. Yep, life is a jungle. It sure is. Here's Guns N' Roses.

Yeah, David Johansen and Stranded in the Jungle, and it's all about being in the jungle. Well, it is a jungle out there, especially during tourista season and the highways and byways of our land. And you get stuck in that traffic jam, you may as well be stranded in the jungle. Thank you all for being here. You've just been timternized here at Huskow Radio. Good old WXNZ.

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You are listening to the one and only WXNZ Skowhegan, Who Skow Radio. Today we're going to start you off with some Laura Stevenson. She's definitely one of my favorite artists. This is from her 2014 album, Wheel. So here is The Move.

0: to bring me back with you.
1: Hope you're enjoying the alternative indie femme vibes of today's show. That last one was Jack and Blow from Attaboy, and that is their 2012 album Out of Sorts. We're going to go ahead and close out the set today with a classic, a new classic, I guess you could say, if that's a thing, by Phoebe Bridgers. And this song is called Motion Sickness. I absolutely love it. So thanks for tuning in to Kate's PB and Jams today, and I'll see you next time. 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

Blackmore's Night with the title track of their latest album, Nature's Light. Before that, Michael Jonathan covering Cats in the Cradle, and his latest album is called The Painter. Tom McDermott playing some Scott Joplin for us, The Easy Winners. I'm Annie, and now here is a triple threat. This is from Greenleaf, the Gibbs Brothers Songbook, Volume 1. And this song pairs Barry Gibb with Tommy Emmanuel on guitar and Little Big Town.

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Welcome to another edition of Dancing with Jan on Hooscow Radio, right from downtown Scout Town, your volunteer community radio station. Okay, we're going to start things off with a live concert by the band and Bob Dylan.

She's got it. She don't look back.

Well, there you go. Some live concerts from the band and Bob Dylan. Stage Fright from the band and The Shape I'm In. That was recorded at the Forum in L.A. in 1974. Then Dylan did Most Likely I'll Go Your Way and I'll Go Mine. And then from his Self-Portrait LP, which I thought was pretty interesting when I looked that up. That was his 10th studio album, but that was in 1970. So there you go. You've been dancing with Jan on Huskow Radio. So glad you joined me. Keep it set right there for more great music, and tell all your friends about us, won't you? 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

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My name is Morrigan Knox McLeod, and for this next bit, you're listening to Barefoot Wild Woman Underground. My hope is always that you smile a bit, and so we're going to start our first set today with Great Unknown by the X-Ambassadors. And it was on the motion picture The Call of the Wild.

That was All in My Mind by Anderson East. And before that, we had Glitter and Gold by Barnes Courtney. We started our set today with The Great Unknown by the X-Ambassadors. My hope is always to introduce you, if I can, to music you might not have heard before. And so up next, we're going to listen to Legendary by Welshly Arms.

That was Legendary by Wesley Arms. And I certainly hope that you have a legendary day. This is Morgan McLeod, and you've been listening to Barefoot Wild Woman Underground. Here's your reminder that the universe has your back. And remember to be kind and grateful and humble. Have a great day.

This is Spin Mall, and we're going to be playing some soul music this set with a new band with an old sound, Duran Jones and the Indications. The vocalist on this is Aaron Fraser, and he's singing Is It Any Wonder?

That was the Opals. You're Gonna Be Sorry. And before that, we had two new ones from a new band with an old sound. The band is Duran Jones and the Indications. The singer was Aaron Fraser, who is the drummer in that band that did the first cut. And then the second song, You and Me, was done by Duran Jones. So great sound. And this is Spin Mall. I'm going to be heading out here with Curtis Mayfield.

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Readings from the Daily Guidepost. A spirit-lifting devotional. The true gifts of Christmas. He shall give thee the desires of thine heart. Psalm 37:4. Second Chances. A story by Marion Bond West. 1 week before Christmas, my husband Gene and I sat in church. Our congregation is small, not many children. I missed them, especially the littlest ones, excited about Christmas. I hadn't been patient with my own two daughters in church so long ago. Girls, stop talking. Sit up straight, Jennifer. Pull up your socks, Julie. Your sash is untied. Oh, I'd do it differently if I had another chance, I thought, as a new family came in and sat right behind us. Gene and I turned around to greet them. I'm Julia, the beautiful child told me, holding out her hand. I took the dainty hand. Hello, Julia. Welcome. At the altar, praying with a friend, I imagined asking little Julia to sit with me, but she probably wouldn't want to. However, when I returned to my seat, there she was, sitting next to Jean, smiling. May I sit with you? She asked. I nodded yes, feeling amazed. Her mother and I exchanged smiles. As though we were old buddies, Julia leaned comfortably against me. I glanced down at her. Shiny blonde hair, blue hairband, dark blue velveteen dress, Mary Jane shoes with little lace socks carefully turned down. Her feet dangled far above the floor, and she swung them slightly. Julia caught me checking out her shoes and volunteered. These are my new Christmas shoes. I got to wear them early. Two unexpected, joyful tears plopped onto my songbook. I wiped them away quickly. When we stood for the first hymn, Julia slipped her little hand into mine, and we swung our hands slightly back and forth. Together we sang.

Heavenly Father, what a Christmas giver you are. And now, more music from Mark Bodino.

0: You've been listening to Readings from the Daily Guidepost, with a story written by Marion Bond West and music by Mark Bodino from his Lullaby Baby, relaxing Christmas music. This is Emmy G. Smith, wishing you a Christmas filled with many second chances to open your heart to the love that is all around you. Be blessed. Stay blessed. Merry Christmas.
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And that's from Pearl Jam's new CD, Dark Matter, and that song was Waiting for Stevie. And before that, it was Upper Hand, and we started the set off with Got to Give. 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

Hey, it's time for some blues on Huskar Radio. This is Captain Barney, and the name of my show is Jailhouse Blues. This set features three rockin' blues songs featuring female blues vocalists. The first two songs are by two artists who happen to be sisters. Starting it off, here's Samantha Fish.

0: That set featured three rockin' songs by female blues vocalists. That last track was called Living With Your Ghost, and it was performed by Kara Granger from her 2018 album of the same title. Before that, Amanda Fish did a song called Here We Are. And starting off the set was Amanda's younger sister, Samantha Fish, with a song called Lay It Down Saturday Night. I'm Captain Barney, and this is Commercial Free XNZ. We're keeping the blues alive. So thanks for listening to my radio show, Jailhouse Blues.
1: I saw Jimmy here, and I'm just going to pay a little tribute to him.

My name is Tim, and this is Jigs, Hoedowns, and Songs O' Tragedy. And we got something new today. We just got some new music, recent music, that's recently fell into my library. And we're going to go there right now. If you are a fan of Peter Frampton, and you maybe loved his curly locks, and Baby, You Love His Way, when he sang that song, well, you may not like this as much, because this is something from an album called Frampton Forgets the Words. And what it is, it's an instrumental album with his band. It's pretty darn good. We're going to hear something off it. This is a Roxy Music tune, as done by Peter Frampton and band, called Avalon.

Norah Jones has a brand new live album out called Till We Meet Again. This is something off it. This is one of her songs called Sunrise.

Norah Jones, recorded live in Buenos Aires, Argentina, in December of 2019. She was putting this album together just before COVID hit, and it's a pretty good album. Again, that's one of her songs called Sunrise. Okay, we're going to leave this set today with something from Nancy Wilson. No, not the jazz singer. This is Nancy Wilson, one of the Wilson sisters from Heart. Nancy has had up till now, never put out a solo album. She has now. She's got a brand new solo album out. It's called You and Me. And here's something off it called Dreams. I hope you enjoyed the set today. Again, you're listening to Huskal Radio, WXNZ. My name is Tim, and this is Jigs, Hoedowns, and Songs O' Tragedy.

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That was in vogue here at the Huskow, WXNZ Skowhegan. Next up, an old classic from Daryl Hall and John Oates, She's Gone.

That was a band called Luna helping us finish up this set of the Quarter Hour. Thanks as always for tuning in, and we'll catch you next time.

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We're about to hear some Ruben and the Jets right now. I am Tim, and this is Tim's Top Picks.

Don't want to walk in, you know. Oh boy, over here.

Okay, we just heard to start things off was Frank Zappa and Reuben and the Jets, Stuff Up the Cracks. Second up was Bob Dylan off of the Desire album, One More Cup of Coffee. And then you heard some live Magic Sam, I Don't Believe You'd Let Me Down. And then we finished that off with Jimmy Reed, Aw Shucks, Hush Your Mouth. 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

0: There's a tune from Jimmy Buffett. Recently passed. That's sad. We're losing a lot of people lately, it seems like. A lot of big stars from the past. That's from his album Off to See the Lizard. We started with Eric Burdon in a solo album called Till Your River Runs Dry. And then in the middle, David Alvin from his solo album, Black Jack David. This is WXNZ, Who's Cow Radio?
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I'm Lard here to bring you another edition of Cell Block Rock. Going to start the program off today with something from the Blue Moon Harem from the 2012 release called Finland. They're a Boston-based indie pop band. Going to bring you a track I like. I hope you will, too. It's called The Dotted Line. So here we go. Blue Moon Harem for you right here on Cell Block Rock and Huskar Radio, where music and art will always set you free.

That's a band called Hargo for you right there from their 2012 release, Out of Mankind. You just heard Regeneration X. Before that, the Jimmy Ivins Band did The Sight of Fire. And Blue Moon Harem kicked off this set of Cell Block Rock here on Husker Radio doing The Dotted Line. All right, got time for one more for you now. This is from something from the band The Small Cities from their CD With Fire. This is called Abraham. 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

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By mere Mr. Shane means that you're grand. By mere Mr. Shane, again I'll explain. It means you're the fairest in the land.

0: All right, we started that set off with Waiting for Benny by the Charlie Christian Jammers, Dizzy Gillespie's Band with Carambola, Guy Lombardo with By Mere Bistu Shane, finished up with the Modern Jazz Quartet doing Bag's Groove. 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
2: Readings from the Daily Guidepost. A spirit-lifting devotional. The true gifts of Christmas. He shall give thee the desires of thine heart. Psalm 37:4. Second Chances. A story by Marion Bond West. 1 week before Christmas, my husband Gene and I sat in church. Our congregation is small, not many children. I missed them, especially the littlest ones excited about Christmas. I hadn't been patient with my own two daughters in church so long ago. Girls, stop talking. Sit up straight, Jennifer. Pull up your socks, Julie. Your sash is untied. Oh, I'd do it differently if I had another chance, I thought, as a new family came in and sat right behind us. Jean and I turned around to greet them. I'm Julia, the beautiful child told me, holding out her hand. I took the dainty hand. Hello, Julia. Welcome. At the altar, praying with a friend, I imagined asking little Julia to sit with me, but she probably wouldn't want to. However, when I returned to my seat, there she was, sitting next to Jean, smiling. May I sit with you? She asked. I nodded yes, feeling amazed. Her mother and I exchanged smiles. As though we were old buddies, Julia leaned comfortably against me. I glanced down at her. Shiny blonde hair, blue hairband, dark blue velveteen dress, Mary Jane shoes with little lace socks carefully turned down. Her feet dangled far above the floor, and she swung them slightly. Julia caught me checking out her shoes and volunteered. These are my new Christmas shoes. I got to wear them early. Two unexpected, joyful tears plopped onto my songbook. I wiped them away quickly. When we stood for the first hymn, Julia slipped her little hand into mine, and we swung our hands slightly back and forth. Together we sang.

Heavenly Father, what a Christmas giver you are. And now, more music from Mark Bodino.

0: 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This is Emmy G. Smith, wishing you a Christmas filled with many second chances to open your heart to the love that is all around you. Be blessed. Stay blessed. Merry Christmas.
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I'm Beside Myself, and this is the B-Side Beat. Today I have three songs for you. Kicking it off is Rod Stewart with Tonight's the Night. We follow that up with Crazy Horse and I Don't Want to Talk About It. And we wrap up the show with Earth, Wind & Fire and Fantasy. Enjoy!

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0: You just heard Van de Man with She's My Baby. We began with Maine's own Piners from Portland with My Baby Calls Me Baby. Next was Alison Krauss with Baby Now That I Found You.
1: We're going to end this music set with Keb Moe singing Tell Everybody I Know. Have fun today and be good to your baby.

Hello out there in Radioland. I'm Ivor, and this is Country Folk, which is a show where I play country, folk, and anything that's fun. And today, we got some really fun stuff. We're going to play some Lucinda Williams. And I think you'll recognize this first song. It is Car Wheel.

That last one was Too Cool to Be Forgotten. And Lucinda Williams certainly is too cool to be forgotten. Now we'll hear Drunken Angel.

And that song, Drunken Angel, was about a guy by the name of Blaze Foley, who was kind of a legendary crazy man and friend and contemporary of legendary Texas songwriter Townes Van Zandt, who was shot to death in 1989 and became somewhat of a cult figure. Now we'll hear Can't Let Go, which was written by Randy Weeks, and you'll recognize it. Great song.

Hi, it's Jan. Time for another Dancing with Jan episode. Very happy to share some Robert Cray with you. Saw him for the first time at the Waterville Opera House. What a fantastic show. Here we go. 1040 Blues.

Well, I found myself in that situation once again. I pick an artist to play, and I play one, and I just can't stop there. So we have the spotlight of this set on Robert Cray, Smoking Gun, Some Pain, Some Shame, Nothing But a Woman, and Foul Play. Robert Cray on Hooskow Radio.

Lisa Loeb. And that is from her latest release, A Simple Trick to Happiness. Sing Out from Lisa Loeb. Also, Sasha Dobson, Catherine Pepper, and Nora Jones got together and formed Puss in Boots. We heard something from their latest CD, came out recently, called Lucky, and Claudia Nygaard with Like a Moth at the top of the set. All 2020 releases for you here. I'm Annie. And when I went to see Duran Jones in The Indications, he had an opening act. Her name is Kaina. She has a 9-song album called Next to the Sun. And this was my favorite from it. This is from Chicago-born Kaina.

That was Richie Havens, and right up before that, we heard from Chris Isaak from his Baja Sessions. And we'll finish up this set of the quarter hour. Turn up the beat a little bit. Here's Nick Lowe.

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Ready? 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

Hello, once again, music lovers. It's the Arrested Development Show, the show that brings you the best from the 50s to the space age music of tomorrow. Today, we've got a rocket-fueled set for you. The thrusters are engaged, so let's kick things off and count things down with the Right Reverend Horton Heat.

0: That's like a rocket. 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
1: Touching back down after a ride on Webb Wilder's Rocket to Nowhere. He's the last of the full-grown men. And he's got women on every planet, one named Xena, and one named Janet. Todd Snyder with some alternative country before that. We heard Rocket Fuel. 1957 saw Jimmy Lloyd have a minor hit with Rocket in My Pocket. His name was actually Jimmy Logsdon, but realized that his audience in 1957 didn't want to hear any song about a rocket in his pocket, so recorded under the name Jimmy Lloyd, and Carl Perkins would later cover that one. Jimmy Lloyd, born in Panther, Kentucky. I love that. Bottle Rockets before that, with their tribute to Nancy Sinatra, and starting it all off from the album Lucky Seven, The Reverend Horton Heat. And that's it. A rockabilly, rocket-fueled set. I'm Jeff. Hope you enjoyed it, and hope you'll keep it right here, as always, on Hooskow Radio.

you're about to face the music, along with Jitterbug Jimmy and Misdemeanor on the one and only Huskow Radio, WXNZ, your community commercial-free radio station. One summer evening, we attended a free outdoor concert that was put on by the Waterville Opera House. It had two dynamite bands performing, and the crowd loved every song. Starting us off, Tricky Britches, 2016, coming in hot.

That last one was Allagash. And before that, Francine and Darlin' Corey. Tricky Britches, coming in hot. Next up, the second band to play that summer evening, Enter the Haggis. From their double album, Cheers and Echoes, here's a small sampling called No More Stones.

Tricky Britches, 2016, and Enter the Haggis, 2015. Two incredible bands, and you're hearing them on Hooskow Radio, WXNZ, and it's Face the Music with Jitterbug Jimmy and Misdemeanor, hoping you liked our venture out of the past and into the present. We'll play more of Enter the Haggis on another set, but right now, thank you very much for tuning in, and keep on the sunny side.

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1: 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Mm-hmm.

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1: We're doing songs from Mali here today on Spin Mall. Forgive me if I don't quite pronounce the names of the artists and the titles of their songs quite correctly. I'll do my best. We just heard from Amado and Miriam doing Sabali. Before that, Amu Sagere Sigi Karuni, and that is the tune about giving advice to the bride to remain subservient to her man. The artist says she sings it with irony as she is a champion for women's rights. And we started that off with Fatoumata Diawara doing Nitirni, and that's about the heartache of two lovers separated by distance. We're going to go out with one more by her. It's a cute little ditty, and sure enough, it's called Dibibo. It's about the joy of freedom. Thanks for listening to Spin Mall. Until next time.

Yeah, how sweet is that? Ella Fitzgerald, It's Only a Paper Moon. Before that, a little bit of Buffett with Apocalypso. Then the Savages, title track from their Back to Maine LP. Brooke Savage, local Skowhegan fella. R.I.P. Love you, Brooksy. Before that, we heard from Bonnie Raitt, Woman Be Wise, with Sippy Wallace, who wrote that song. And we started out this dance set with Jackson Browne from the Late for the Sky album with The Road and Sky. 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You've been dancing with Jan. Thanks so much. See you next time on the

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This is Spin Mall. We'll start off with something from the band Mink DeVille, band formed in 70s, I believe San Francisco, known as one of the house bands in New York at CBGB's. Frontman Willie DeVille, soul singer at heart, CD's sophisticate, roots, streets, called himself a street dog. And I just love his music. You know, he's no longer with us. He died in 2009 at 58 from Hep C. He liked his drugs. And let's start off with Just to Walk That Little Girl Home.

And that was Chuck Prophet from his 2020 CD, The Land That Time Forgot. Name of the tune, Love Doesn't Come from the Barrel of a Gun. Before that, we had The Kinks from 1978, Misfits, Rock and Roll Fantasy. Say that came about during a lot of turmoil in the band. And started that all off with Willie DeVille singing with Mink DeVille. 1979, Le Chat Bleu, the name of the tune, Just to Walk That Little Girl Home. We'll go out with one more from the Black Keys, Howlin' for You, the name of the CD, Brothers. Thanks for listening to Spin Mall. Until next time.

You're listening to Hoosgow Radio. My name is Tim, and this is Jigs, Hoedowns, and Songs O' Tragedy. We're going to start out the show today with something I'm calling Let's Hear It for the Earls. That would be Steve Earle, his sister Stacy Earle, Justin Towns Earle, that's Steve's late son, and then we may have a special guest we'll sneak in at the end. And stand by, this is Steve Earle from his tribute album to Guy Clark. This is Desperados Waiting for a Train.

0: something that brung me, oh, that heart that won me. He bring me these flowers I'm wearing.
1: That is Stacey Earle from her album Dancing With Those That Brung Me. That's the title cut. Now we're going to hear something from Justin's Towns Earle. We heard the bad news middle of last year in 2020 that he had passed away. Justin had quite a troubled life. Grew up with, of course, Steve Earle, not setting a great example for his son. Justin had some troubles with drink and drugs, and unfortunately, he lost his battle with that. But let's go ahead and hear a song. I think this was the title cut from his album of the same name. This is Harlem River Blues.

All right, Justin Towns Earl. There we go. We're heading out today with Allison Maurer. She was married to Steve Earl from 2006 to about 2012. They do have a son, John Henry Earl. And this is Allison from her album of last year called Blood. This was a companion piece to her memoir. She and her sister Shelby Lynn had a pretty tragic childhood with their father killing their mother when they were both in their mid-teens. So let's go ahead and hear this from Allison Maurer. This is Cold, Cold Earth from her album called Blood. I thank you for listening. This has been Tim with Jigs, Hoedowns, and Songs of Tragedy.

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1: Hi, I'm Tom Walker, and this is Jazz Beat, and this late night set is going to feature a couple tunes from Chick Corea. This is a in memoriam for him having recently passed away, and this is actually a couple tunes from the 1991 album Chick Corea Electric Band, Beneath the

That was the song Illusions from Chick Corea off his Beneath the Mask album, 1991 release, and this is a tribute to Chick Corea. Coming up next is one more tune from the same album. Here is Charged Particles. Thanks for listening to me, Time Walker, and Jazzbeat here on Huskow Radio.

0: You are tuned in to WXNZ Skowhegan, Huskow Radio, where commercial-free WXNZ radio and art will set you free. I'm Tim, and this is Tim's Junk Vinyl, and I'll be playing you a classic country show today. We're going to start things off with Johnny Cash, Bad News.
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But I wouldn't choke, I broke the rope and they had to let me go. Cause I'm bad. 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Always getting in trouble and leaving little girls that hate to see me go. Now, from north to south, to east to west, the story is the same.

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You were just listening to Rambling Man by Waylon Jennings. Before that, we had Rambling Man by Hank Williams Sr. And before that, the Startler Brothers, King of the Road. And we started that set off with Bad News, Johnny Cash. And I'm going to take you out with a little more Waylon Jennings with Honky Tonk Heroes. Hope you enjoy. Thanks for listening to WXNZ Skowhegan. 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

Bonjour mes amis, bienvenue à l'heure français, The French Hour, avec Mimi Bella et Just Delà de la Lune, Just Beyond the Moon. Today, we have some real good French music from the 30s and the 40s. And this is all brought to you by the one and only, all-volunteer, Huskau Radio WXNZ Skowhegan, Maine. So let's get moving by taking a stroll through the world of nocturnal entertainment with the 1985 compilation CD, Paris After Dark. And starting us off is Parlez-moi d'amour, Talk to Me About Love, by Lucien Boyer from the year 1930.

And that was Mon Homme. And she says no matter how badly he mistreats her, he is still her man. The next up is Le Java Bleu by Fruhel, 1939. With this one, you can get up out of your chair and start dancing, as this was a style of dance in the 1880s in Paris.

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Now, we're going to call a cab for this next one. Nope, not the kind of cab you're thinking of. It's a horse and buggy cab. So climb aboard for the Flock with Jean Sambleau, 1939. And giddy up.

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Next up is Trois Cloches, Three Bells, Edith Piaf, 1946. This is the story of Jean Nicot's life, birth, his marriage, and death.

0: He went all the way to Capri to find his love, and all I had to do was walk around the corner. Ah, mes amis, wasn't that fun going back to the 1930s and 40s for this little gem, Paris After Dark, compilation 1988. We started with Parlez-moi d'amour, Lucien Boyer, 1930. Next came Mon homme, Mastinguette, 1938, followed by La Java Bleue, Friel, 1939, Le Flac, Jean Sablon, 1939, Les Trois Cloches, Edith Piaf, 1946. And the last one, Città Capri, Tino Rossi, 1934. Well, I hope you have enjoyed this little bit of nostalgia on the French Hour, brought to you by the one and only Huskow Radio, WXNZ Skowhegan. Mamie Bella here with Juste Delà de la Lune, Just Beyond the Moon. Come back on Sunday and Thursday at 2 to 3 p.m. for more wonderful French music. Reviendra et au revoir, mes amis. À bientôt.
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2: 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Thanks to Andy Wendell and all the guest DJs who are making it happen. Skowhegan Area High School, French class. Mamère Bella, Ivor, and Jitterbug Jimmy, merci beaucoup. I hope you guys enjoy it, and bienvenue.

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On a des chansons de la 2007 CD Les Saisons s'y tassent, The Seasons Are Settling. These are songs off their 2007 CD from a group called Kane. They were awarded Best Group by 2006 at Edison Awards for two songs of two categories most played. They are made up of four males, drums and vocals and guitars. So let's get started with La Première, Hallelujah. Buckle up, boys and girls.

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ERC on a Calcul Dothra, one or the other.

0: We started with Emily Loiseau singing The Other End of the World. Next was Let's Go See by Phu Chatterton from their album Labyrinth. The third singer was Bonnie Banana singing Sasha from her album Nini. Finally, Laura Kahn offers single release The Stars. I hope you enjoyed our show today. Je suis Eric Le Rouge. Écoute la musique.
1: 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Hi, and thanks for tuning in to another musical shrimp cocktail on the Ouska Radio French Hour with me, Michel Crevette. Let's start with an oldie from the legendary Johnny Hallyday, J'en parlerai au diable.

I'm beside myself, and this is the B-Side Beat. And on this edition, we're going back to 1967 and an album titled The Super Hits. We kick it off with Wilson Pickett. Following that is Barbara Lewis, and then Booker T and the MGs. Enjoy, folks.

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1: You are listening to WXNZ. I'm Lard, here to bring you another edition of Cell Block Rock Blocks. Today it's a block of Journey. Yes, I was a huge Journey fan as a child, and was actually lucky enough to see them in concert at the height of their career on the Escape Tour, where they were playing Don't Stop Believin' in front of audiences for the first time. But I'm going to focus on the music that came out before that. You know, Journey was formed way back in 1973 in San Francisco by former members of Santana, guitarist Neil Sean and singer-pianist Greg Rolie. They released three jazz-infused albums that went nowhere. So on their fourth album, Infinity, they brought in a new singer, Steve Perry. This is one of the very first songs Steve wrote as a member of Journey. This is called Patiently. And I think this vocal performance alone probably got him the job.

Man, if I've said it once, I've said it a million times. There is nobody, I mean nobody, that can sing like that, man. That is Steve Perry and Journey. A couple songs from Journey's 1979 album, Evolution. You just heard Sweet and Simple, and When You're Alone, It Ain't Easy. And patiently started off this block of Journey here on Cell Block Rock. God, I love it. All right, I got one more for you. This is from Departure, 1980, the album before Escape. This is called Precious Time. Thanks for listening to Cell Block Rock here on Huskow Radio, where music and art will always set you free.

Readings from the Daily Guidepost, a spirit-lifting devotional. The True Gifts of Christmas. O Christmas Tree, a story by Marion Bond West. I made a sensible decision as Christmas approached. Because of my lack of energy and enthusiasm related to 3 autoimmune diseases, I wouldn't let my son Jeremy erect the tree. Just thinking about decorating it made me feel tired. As I enjoyed a manicure with Sandy, who's done my nails for years, I asked for Big Apple Red. Sandy looked stunned. Red's not my color. It's for Christmas. I smiled into her eyes. I'm not going to have a tree this year. She filed my nails quietly, not looking at me. Nope, no tree this year, I added for emphasis. Finally, she met my eyes and said solemnly, Marion, if you don't put up a tree this year, you never will again. I didn't respond. When I left, she called out, Merry Christmas, Marion. I reciprocated in kind, but I felt, well, forlorn. Never have a tree again. I saw the trees of my neighbors shining brightly, and they tugged at my heart. When my son Jeremy came to eat supper with us the next night, I asked him to put up the tree. Go slowly, Marion. No rush. I hung the bright items at a snail's pace, even took breaks. I finished trimming the tree without aches or pains, with no weariness. When my husband Gene plugged in the beautiful lights, my heart sang and rejoiced. As Christmas carols played in the background, and the spirit of Christmas once again filled our living room, I felt elated. Joy to the world.

0: You've been listening to Readings from the Daily Guidepost, with a story written by Marianne Bond West and music by Mark Bodino from his Lullaby Baby, relaxing Christmas music. This is Emmy G. Smith, wishing that Christmas wasn't the only time of year for decorating our hearts with love. As difficult as it might be at times, let's try to be kinder to one another all year long. Christmas is a state of mind. And you know what? Political correctness is merely an act of kindness and consideration for the diversity of others. Merry Christmas. Oh, yeah.
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1: 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Now it's time for another trip into the Tone Zone. I'm Tony Two Tone. Follow me now into the unknown. Today I'm going to be starting things off with a band formed in Minneapolis, Minnesota in 1997. This is Wookiefoot with Be Fearless and Play.
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And that was Crumb with Locket here on WXNZ Skowhegan. Written in 2023, the song is a dreamy psychedelic track about introspective and the restless nature of the human mind and a desire for understanding. I'm sure we can all relate to that. Now, the next band I have for you is one of my personal favorites. Founded in New York City in 2000 and after having major success after their 2003 album Fever to Tell, this indie garage alt-punk, art-punk, whatever you want to classify them as, is unlike any other band I've ever discovered. With their most recent hit off the 2022 album, Cool It Down, this is the Yeah Yeah Yeahs with Spitting Off the Edge of the World.

0: So can I.
1: 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Woohoo! Welcome to the show.

Harold Lopez Nusa from the 2020 release Te Lo Dije, Lila's Mambo. Here is the Mike Fahey Jazz Orchestra from that 2020 release, Urbane. And you heard Prelude to Opus 28, number 20. That's a Frédéric Chopin creation.

Here is Brenda Nicole Moore from her 2020 release, Marrow, and her song, co-written with Kenny Banks Jr., Return to Sender. 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

The Main Zone will not be aired at this time in order for us to bring you a very special treat. A doubleheader, in fact, right here on Hooskow Potpourri, WXNZ, Skowhegan, where we will feature two of the many headliners from this year's 8th Annual Garlic Festival at the Lake George Regional Park on October 3rd and 4th, from roughly 9 to 4. This is a must-see event with lots of music, vendors, food, and loads of fun for folks of all ages. Starting off, part one with the North County Band and selections from their latest CD, Lay It on the Line. Part two will feature Scott Allen Savoy, super talented musician, singer, and songwriter, and selections from his 8th CD of all original music. So, let's get started. The North County Band blends New England country and Americana with powerful songwriting and seasoned musicianship, bringing together many talented musicians, singers, and songwriters to create a sound rooted in storytelling, harmony, and high-end performances with original songs and beloved country and Americana covers. They have sold out shows and have appeared at premier venues and festivals throughout the region. They have earned New England Music Award recognition, and their sound captures the spirit of modern Americana while staying firmly rooted in New England. Scott Smith on guitar, lead vocals, and songwriting. Cat Lines with a beautiful voice, fiddle, lead vocals, and songwriting. Bradley Clark, bass guitar. Jonah Zayak, lap steel and dobro. Jimmy Johnson on guitar. David Raw, drums. And a new addition, Vinny Zupo, also on guitar. Now, get ready for some real good music. The North County Band. Here we go.

The North County Band on Hooskow Potpourri. We kicked it off with High Stakes Human Game, followed by Modern American Man. One Hit Wonder, then came the title cut, Lay It on the Line. Continuing on, here is When She's Gone, followed by American Hard Luck Story and Looking Out for Him, a sweet, melancholy story song.

0: And we don't want to leave just yet either. So stay tuned for part two of this special Huascal Potpourri, coming right up. Thank you, North County Band, for that terrific music. 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Now it's time for part two of this special Huascal Potpourri doubleheader. Saturday's Garlic Festival musical lineup will headline Lee Sykes, Scott Allen Savoy, and Backwoods Road on October 3rd. Our featured artist for this part two is Scott Allen Savoy, super talented musician, singer, songwriter, and entertainer, with selections from his eighth CD of all original music titled Pieces. Some really wonderful music. Take it away, Mamir Bella.
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Hey, I'm DJ Time Walker, and you're listening to Jazz Beat on Huskow Radio. You just heard a song from Yoko Yeats, off her 2025 release, Eternal Moments, and the song Outer Space, Myriad Stars. I like that. And now, here is Nick Finzer from his 2025 release, The Jazz Orchestra, Volume 1.

This is Jazz Beat on WXNZ. I'm DJ Time Walker. In between a couple tunes from Nick Finzer, you just heard Say When, and here is We the People. Thanks for listening to Hooskow Radio.

I'm sure there will be some forthcoming tributes to one of Central Maine's guitar greats, Steve Linworth. But for now, this is simply a jazz beat set of great music that started with Steve playing with Harry Richter, also a Central Maine guitar great, and Dwayne Edwards on bass with Gabe Terracciano on violin. That was a Jerry Bowden tune, and I'm going to go back to that in a minute with a Steve Linworth tune, but well, now let's go to a different guitar player. Here's James Brown, the guitar player, off his 2022 release, Song Within the Story and Embira Kids.

So that was a song called Cobblestones from Kinsley Durant off his 2023 convertible CD. And Kinsley's guitar player, as was before that, James Brown guitar player off Song Within the Story and Embira Kids. And I started the set with Steve Linworth and Mezumi doing a Jerry Bowden tune. But now I'm going to go back to my tribute with another dedication to Steve Linworth off his 2023 album, Full Circle, and a Steve Linworth song, Expression. I'm Time Walker, and this is Jazz Beat on Hooskow Radio.

0: This is WXNZ Busted Set with your host Butchie Bow Wow. Features men with voices as thick as mud. First up is Leonard Cohen doing his song Everybody Knows, where the busted lyric is, "Everybody knows that you've been faithful, take a night or two. Everybody knows you've been discreet, but there were just so many people you had to meet without your clothes." And later in the song, there's going to be a meter on your bed that will disclose what everybody knows. Ouch! Busted!
1: Everybody knows that the dice are loaded. Everybody rolls with their fingers crossed. Everybody knows the war is over. Everybody knows the good guys lost. Everybody knows the fight was fixed.

My next Thick as Mud voice is Johnny Cash doing Poor Valley Girl, a historical tribute to the love of his life, June Carter Cash, from his album Songwriter, recorded in 1993 but not released until 2024. Some have called it new Cash releases

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And it's so easy, it's so easy, it's just so easy to do the goat dance, yeah, it's so hard.

Papa rock the baby, mama rock the baby, hold a little baby, make a happy little baby, maybe.

Next up is Dave Alvin, doing an amazing arrangement suited perfectly for his deep baritone of Bob Dylan's Highway 61 Revisited from his 2020 album called From an Old Guitar, Rare and Unreleased Recordings. Be prepared to say out loud, wow.

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And Abe said, man, you must be putting me on. God said, no. Abe said, what? God said, you can do what you want, Abe, but next time you see me coming, yeah, you better run. Abe said, where you want this killing done? And God said, out on highway 61.

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And Howard said, there's only one place I know. And Sam said, tell me quick, man, I gotta run. Well, old Howard just pointed with his gun and said, that way,

Well, Mac the Fingers said to Louis the King, I got 40 red, white, and blue shoestrings and 1,000 telephones that don't ring. Now, do you know where I could maybe get rid of these things? Louis the King said, let me think for a minute, son. And he said, yeah, I think it can be easily done. Just take everything

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My complexion, she says, is much too white. And he said, come here and step into the light. Yeah, you're right. Let me tell the second mother this has been done. But the second mother was with the

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He was trying to create the next world war. So he found a promoter who nearly fell off the floor, who said, "Well, I've never engaged in this kind of thing before, but yeah,

0: Well, that was really fun. I guess I'll have to do more men with voices as thick as mud sets. Hope you enjoyed it as much as I did. Until next time, keep listening to WXNZ, or you know what happens. You're busted.
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First up here at the quarter hour is a Joni Mitchell cover, song Both Sides Now. Comes from a CD called Songs of Freedom, the music of Nina Simone, Abby Lincoln, and Joni Mitchell.

That was Kate Schrock here at the Huskow, 90.7 WXNZ, Skowhegan. And finishing up this set of the quarter hour, here's Patty Griffin.

0: 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I hope you're ready to hear The Great Escape with Hambone
1: and Greta. 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
0: We want you to hear what Richie Havens had to say back in the 60s on his song Handsome Johnny. He says, "What's the use of singing this song? Some of you are not even listening."

We wanted you to hear the immigrant story that was sung by the Byrds back in the 70s when our Mexican neighbors who worked in our country were called deportees, the name of the song. Next is a telling song by a Maine native, Ellis Paul, with the talented Vance Gilbert singing the song they wrote called Citizens of the World.

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We're going to end this edition of The Great Escape with a song to listen to by Lela James, telling us change is gonna come.

We have some New Age and meditative music for you on this set of Face the Music. Coming your way on WXNZ Skowhegan. Who's Skow? Radio. Jitterbug Jimmy and Misdemeanor here with the beautiful voice of Say and her wonderful album In the Garden, 2016, along with the magical compositions of Peter Cater and his album Etheria. You know, we have all been going through quite a bit lately, so if you can, take the next 15 minutes to sit back, relax, and close your eyes. Listen and think good thoughts.

0: We started off with Beautiful Earth, Say, and her album, In the Garden. Such lovely music. And that last one was Heaven's Window, Peter Kater and his 2015 album, Etheria, which is part of his Elements series. Truly wondrous compositions. Both artists with some really nice music. Just for you. On Face the Music, WXNZ, Skowhegan. Who's Skow? Radio. Mr. Meter and Jitterbug Jimmy saying, hope you found a little peace and serenity in this set. Thanks for tuning in and keep on the sunny side.
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